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0: online. Chance of showers today and the risk of a thunderstorm with a high of 18. Might see some more rain tonight. Risk of a thunderstorm and a low of 12. Chance of showers tomorrow and a high of 20. Sunny and a high of 25 for Canada Day. Might see some rain on Thursday, but great weather on the way for the weekend. More weather details on the Canada West Harvest Center weather page on Swift Current Online. Sunshine, 11 degrees right now in Swift Current.
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Colin Powers here on the Magic Morning Show, fueled by Pioneer Co-op. Thanks for letting us be a part of your Monday morning. We'll take a look at your weather forecast details for the work week coming up in just a few moments. Well, John Griffin is now

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1: We're picky about the premium pre-owned vehicles we sell. All vehicles are in

Well, Canada Day is on Wednesday. And don't forget that big event at Memorial Park on Canada Day, the flag raising at noon, free hot dogs and cake for everyone, and some other fun things as well. We have more details about it on Swift Current Online. I'm

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Magic 97.

That's Con the Artist. Mankota tops 89 millimeters as wet June continues across the southwest. You can read more about that on Swift Current Online.

0: Hey, it's Darian here. I'm here with Amanda with the upcoming Frisbee and Swift Current event. Hey, Amanda.
1: Hey.
0: So you're hosting a Frisbee event at Riverside Park. That's coming up. Can you tell me about that?
1: Yeah, for sure. It is our third annual Frisbee camp. It has started actually with 3 years ago. Frisbee Rob is the one that's coming to do it. He's a Guinness World Book record holder for Frisbee. And this kid picked up a Frisbee at his booth 3 years

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0: agronomists as well, just how active cabbage seed pod weevils are right now. We're hearing of activity in southern Alberta, southern Saskatchewan, central Saskatchewan.
1: Last year, the tiny gray weevil was also found

0: Better Man, it's Virginia to Vegas with Ken O'Neill. Teddy Swims next. Blue Jays manager John Schneider has been selected to the American League All-Star team as manager, along with the Blue Jays coaching staff. That's kind of cool. Schneider becomes the first Blue Jays manager since way back. Cito Gaston did the job in 1994 to lead the All-Stars. The big game will be in Philadelphia this year. It happens on Tuesday, July 14th.
1: It's the season of sunscreen and ice cream, and we're diving right in. Violet Zaretsky is the full-line Ag Southwest Explorer. On the road, rambling here, there, and everywhere. Track down the full-line Ag Southwest Explorer truck to win great weekly prizes wherever summer fun is going down.
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